This was on your telly. This was playing on your radio. This is the 80s at 8.

radio, sing the streets a serenade, laying everybody low with a love song that he made. Find the streetlight, steps out of the shade, says something like, "You and me, babe, how about it?" Juliet says, "Hey, it's Romeo. He nearly gave me a heart attack. He's underneath the window,

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Both dirty, both mean. Yes, and the dream was just the same. And I dream your dream for you, and now your dream is real.

Baker Bay, on the road to Mandalay.

0: That's 3BA. When it comes to the greatest music, we mean songs like this.
1: You're a rich girl and you're gone too far, 'cause you know it don't matter anyway.